0: Es radio. Es música.
1: You went away and you hung around and bothered me every night. And when I wouldn't go out with you,

patient when troubles get real. Cause you can't help the world until you help yourself. And I can't blame the hood the day that I was killed. You had to see it, that's the only way to feel. And though my physical won't reap the benefits, the energy they carry on admit still, I want you.